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2: 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Currently, allocated ambulances are 9 and currently operational are 4. Sent for repairs, 5. And for repairs and maintenance are 5. Serving the population of 250,000. And the norm ratio is 1:10,000. And this proves that there is a dire need of 21 ambulances.
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3: 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So that's the stance the department is taking. We are aware that Lusaka has been closed and plans are afoot to make it operational, as it is the case with all other infrastructure projects in the province, to make sure that the reparations are completed, refurbishments are completed, and they get back to service of the people.
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4: We were asked to come and visit the site because over the past few days they've been accumulating mostly of Malawi nationals, and we've noticed that there are a lot of women and children. So Gift of the Givers, we decided to arrange some buses for repatriation for these women and children to go to Malawi. So if the funding is available and we have the capacity to handle, we'll try our level best to do as much as we can.
0: Bopa ke ba komishina diphuputso ya madlanga bo lebisitse o tshwarweng ga mohlanga wa sepolisa sa Ekurhuleni Metro EMPD.
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6: I would like to clarify that what the purpose of us going here is. It's not a roving inquiry into ordinary procurement irregularities or garden variety tender fraud. It's directed at whether a SAPS officer, a crime intelligence officer, a senior member of the service, was a conduit for private, commercial or criminal interests.
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6: If we look at the 4th of August, 6246, at 4:59 a.m., Mr. Said says, Salams Brew, it's Wednesday already. Please push Gen 1 and pilot to finalize PPE story. These guys are too slow. General Khan replies at 5:59 a.m., I will call pilot. At 6:247, it's part of the same series of chats, also on the 4th of August. At 7:01 a.m., Mr. Sayed says, we need to get an order in this week while the need for PPE is still in season.
5: Hasimo tswetse pele a bolela komishini o re di kamano pakeng tsa Saiti le Khan di bontsha ha e mongane a una molemo ka o fumana tšhelete. 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
6: So this is sent on 15 June 2021. The details of an IPED tender that has a closing date of 2 July 2021 for 66 guards. And just to close off on that security tender, on page 5994, on 17 June 2021, Mr. Said says, just heads up, Symantec is the current incumbent with the SAPS security tender. They are our biggest competitor right now. Thanks.
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6: That Carnelings acquired tobacco unlawfully and wrongfully of 2 tons per week over a period of time. He goes on to explain further contraventions of the law, and he says the unlawful conduct, and here is where he deals with payments to legal advisors. And Chair, what's important about this is that we're no longer talking about tax non-compliance. This affidavit has moved off tax non-compliance at this point. It's talking about fraud and corruption.
5: Komishini ya Madlanga e tswela pele ka tshebetso ka mantaha. 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
10: That's why we missed this date. But when the government brought an ultimatum that, okay, each and every landlord who is keeping an undocumented person, you're gonna get a 10,000 fine. That's when these people get frightened. They got frightened and they told us all of a sudden that, okay, you see now, I don't want to get a fine, you can go. That's why you have seen maybe these people, they have come here from yesterday. Like for me, I was given only 20 minutes to park.
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11: Before it was not our wish to come here, but it is the reason is that we need to search for a better life. Me as a youth, I have to stand strong and raise my family. But this thing of coming here, I feel it very bad because It has threatened me. It has threatened me, yeah.
9: Ho sale jwalo ho khutsitse Desai Marion Hill ka bophirima ho Durban. 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
12: They went house to house, invading those houses. So they were pulling them out from their rooms, beating them up, telling them to go back home. They were just flooding in. They end up like 150 people with their belongings. So we tried to assist them. While the masjid is there, they were given food and water, and the toilets are there around. But unfortunately, the masjid cannot accommodate them. Then I tried to make phone calls. I knew that the drive-in is also closed as a repatriation site. But what can we do?
9: Masepala wa eThekwini o ipileditse ho bara mosebetsi bakganni ba ditekesi le setšhaba ka kakaretso ho emisa ka o tlisa batho setsheng sena mme o fane ka tlhokomediso ya hore ha ona ditshebeletso le bodulo sebakeng seo. 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
1: It is a vote of confidence in our people, our institutions, our infrastructure, our long-term future as well. It reinforces South Africa's role as an automotive gateway to Africa. Government values this investment as it is anticipated to positively impact lives of many ordinary people in the surrounding communities.
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2: 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This operation had been part of an operation by the Independent Police Investigative Directorate, as well as the Tactical Response Team, as well as the Gauteng Response Team.
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4: We were asked to come and visit the site because over the past few days they've been accumulating mostly of Malawian nationals, and we've noticed that there are a lot of women and children. So Gift of the Givers, we decided to arrange some buses for repatriation for these women and children to go to Malawi. So if the funding is available and we have the capacity to handle, we'll try our level best to do as much as we can.
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1: It is a vote of confidence in our people. Our institutions, our infrastructure, our long-term future as well. It reinforces South Africa's role as an automotive gateway to Africa. Government values this investment as it is anticipated to positively impact lives of many ordinary people in the surrounding communities.
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1: 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However, violence, intimidation can never be the answer. It's really deeply concerning and heartbreaking, because these reflect the pain, frustration, and anxiety of many South Africans.
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2: 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Over many ten, one Kapala, and we had holiday television, and I will 100,000 rand, Ilumwe, Obeluk, 21.5 liters. 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
1: 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Ya lika.
0: A wa lika
1: bona.
0: Can need to eat kile. Wana men ke se bile bona wa pere jacket entle mona ngwana mme e ngotsweng NRF SARAO Sarao.
1: Yes, yes.
0: NRF Sarao ke ngwana se.
1: Yes, in order for me to give a better picture, ere ke qaleka DSTI. Okay. In South Africa, we have a department that is Department of Science, Technology and Innovation. Mm, mm. And it runs, governs and supports research, technology and innovation in our country. Mm-hmm. It then has different entities under yone. Yeah. One of those is the National Research Foundation. Hey. But to might be familiar with NRF from the funding, mm-hmm. they fund students for postgraduate studies at university, mm-hmm. but NRFA, which is an agency of government, it also funds research into different areas.
0: Okay.
1: Some of those might be environmental related work. Uh-huh. Some of it might be the Agency for Science and Technology Advancement, okay. which is okay. ASTA. Mm-hmm. And then you have us. We are the South African Radio Astronomy Observatory. Okay. Is in radio air luna here. But if you understand radio yeah. waves as they occur in nature, you then are able to have applications and devices that then help us with the radio that is used for communication. Because all of it is radiation that is able to travel at the speed of light. Light. And that's why even now we are on radio, it's terrestrial radio broadcasting systems, mm-hmm. and it can travel to a person 50 k's away. If you say the time now, they will still find the time has not changed because it travels so fast. And so you can imagine now we receive signal that comes from outside planet Earth, from various interesting objects that we might call the celestial bodies, the galaxies, the stars, a star gas is to get in
0: knowledge,
1: and so study of the universe, but not with the naked eye. Receivers are the receivers for radio signal that we then analyze, and we can tell you how the objects out there are changing over time. And of course, technology is being developed as we are doing the research as well.
0: Ke utla tlo bona me ka bona ka VUT ke bona le teng ka mane ka tenteng ka mane le ba bang ba di exhibitors ho tsala eng ka mo go re qoqela le beile eng ka mo no ke eng e leng gore motho a tleng ka mona o tlo gona gore a ifumana o tswa go lona.
1: Danki re tletse ka nete ka hare kwa. So remove Val University of Technology to launch the inaugural National Science Month.
0: Okay.
1: Previously in early National Science Week, but government has decided to say let us profile science and the developments in South Africa over a whole month. There's lots and lots of different entities that came here today to showcase what they are offering Sichaba. When you come to the NRF Sarao exhibition area, you will find us there. We have a miniature demonstration of the dishes that we are having in the Northern Cape province called the Meerkat Radio Telescope.
0: Okay.
1: But of course those are massive, maybe even as high as two-story houses, etc. And you can't move those, of course. So we have built demos that we are able to then demonstrate the movement and explain the concepts. And then we have a functional radio telescope demonstrator as well, that if you take it outside, connect it to the computer, it receives this signal. You are able to demonstrate to people how it works. And of course we are sharing information that is scholarships for bana that are coming or planning to come out of school and enter into universities, your TVET, whatever type of tertiary institutions. We have a pipeline through our human capital development so that we might have a lasting impact and have people that are able to use those instruments, and for them not just to be invested so much in them, next thing we talk about that will make meaningful use of it.
0: Kam go bona nkateng ngwana mme na o bona gahlamelo e bateng ho ba tshaba ileng hore bateng ka mo ba bontsha interest ya hore ba batla go tseba haholonyana ka tsetse ileng hore la dietsa.
1: They are definitely excited, definitely excited. And fortunately we even have printed material and other hands-on activities even for bana abanyane, so that they might even use a comic, little cartoons to understand the science in a simplistic way but still teaching that science. And so quite a number of them have come, but of course after they leave that venue where we were saying music is being played, they are going to have the keynote addresses, they will then flock to where we are.
0: Oh tabatsemana tengwana moletsa o ke o feng ho motsha wa Africa borwa e leng hore ha soka a tseba hore na ke eng e leng hore a ka yetsa bakeng sa nako e tlang bakeng sa hore ba amatlafatse bophelo ba hae.
1: Definitely. So first and foremost, please note in this month July is National Science Month. On radio, on TV, through the various social media platforms, number of entities will be sharing the science that is being done in the country for the development of society. Also, Batubabacha can definitely look at, I would now promote the science, technology, engineering and mathematics related programs, because the country and the world in fact is moving in a technological direction, going toward your knowledge economy. But we know we've got AI, you need people that are able to offer value beyond the typical devices and gadgets that we can use. So I say curiosity kopili, discipline kopili, and them choosing things that they see will have relevance in the future. Thank you.
0: Aw bana we ngwana mehle ke ke lebuile ha holo ka kakana kwa ya ha ngwana eso le nna ke tatla ka mono ba ke sa hore ke toiletse bo ke tsebe ngwana mme. 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
0: I'm very kind of little. We are so to give my tante come on a go tando come on. Hello, tante, good mate. Do you want to check out? I'm here. I'm listening to your family.
2: Dumela Afudine.
0: We are Pila.
2: Gapila.
0: I'm not going to appeal.
2: Oh, my God, stress.
0: Wena se se u phuma ka moka B ke BSG and technology.
2: Yes.
0: Tell us more about BSG and technology.
2: BSG and technology is a company in our 12 years. in operations. I'm the founder and CEO. So basically when we started, we were helping out with some science things, you know. We didn't have a niche initially, but later on we started helping with our science experiments to the schools. And then later on with the demand ikhulile, and as ikhula so got thing to see develop an app where we can actually assist in a practical guleyo app. But then I couldn't find someone who could help with that app. Where everything started. And then I decided to teach myself coding and robotics. I'm a self-taught IT specialist. I can code in Python, Java, and all other languages.
0: Wow.
2: So recently we have our biggest innovation, Ogu Iris Ikamalake. Iris came from a point where I did BSc and micro in my varsity, but I couldn't get my job. So, Mereko.
0: Yeah.
2: I couldn't get my job. So I applied for education. I taught as a teacher, physics and maths. When I was teaching physics and maths, my grade 12 students, they were 285.
0: Yeah.
2: It was a problem for me because now these 285, I had to teach paper one, paper two. I had to do the marking. I was teaching also my grade 8 and my grade 9s. So now it simply means that morning hours at 6, I'm at school teaching. During the working period, I'm teaching. Afternoon, I come back so that I can give quality results. During weekends, on holidays even. And still, you still have to mark those tests, my informal, my formal exams. And then it came to me, when are the teachers getting this? Their time with my family as well. Imagine me having a problem, anxiety, how much more umuntu one family. And then we are wanting to see, why can't we develop something that will help them? So that when I started developing Iris software, who is Iris? So Iris is a robot, elumuntu njengam. So she speaks more than 7,000 languages.
0: Wow.
2: Yes. The reason why simfake more than 7,000 languages, we wanted to accommodate abantwana that are not able to communicate in English. From Iris, through my homework revision, she knows all the subjects from grade R to university level. Not just that, kumbula, my problem was marking and every now and then. So if a school has got an Iris lab with a humanoid, Iris marks within a second. Agnigeza my result there as a student. The problem that I had now is solvega. So basically, Iris is the first AI tutor robot made in South Africa. So, but then in whole Africa, we supply the whole African countries.
0: Mama ka Iris.
2: Yes.
0: Ngizwile ukuthi bakubiza njalo. Bathu mama ka Iris.
2: Yes, uthi mina I give birth to robots.
0: Yeah.
2: Yes.
0: Yeah. How did you guys manage to come with this idea?
2: Like I said, it started as a problem that I had when I was teaching back then. So I'm like, I saw a problem, let me just give a solution. So that's where everything started. And then, Ogunye, if you are an innovator, my brother here can attest to that. If you're an innovator, you tell an intern, and then someone will be like, ish, I wish this thing can do one, two, and three. And I'm like, I listen to you, and then I add all that.
0: Yes.
2: So with Iris, it started me wanting to solve a problem where I struggle with the marking. So now they're like, then my students are struggling with my homeworks, revisions, and whatnot. But abanye, they were scared. They would say, what if I replace the teachers? Of which is not a problem at all, because Iris for her to work, when you're going to a class to teach, you prepare your lesson. But now, if ever they say a teacher, usagweleni class, you are going to start the same lesson preparation. I need Iris continue to teach while I'm busy with something else. Or elaborate more on this, you know, or there's a test, I need you to help me mark Google test. So even though Iris will forever need a teacher to set up a test and give her a memorandum, so that as Omaga a memorandum. So basically we'll forever need our teachers.
0: Wow. 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
1: wow.
2: And also, Shem, I want to apologize kuba lalelo ukuthi I struggle with language, but yeah,
1: no, it's okay. give us the message to the youth out there. Yeah, give us your message. What can you say to them?
2: I want to say I originate from rural areas. Back then, where I'm a breadwinner, ekaya, I'm only putting it out there so that if there's someone who's listening, unayone sima besifana nesam. Tina, when we were growing up, basically, begate, even if it was raining, when it was raining, beguba nekhala imvula could enter. So that's the background that income. So if you know, it doesn't matter of your situation right now, it doesn't matter of where you're coming from. When you believe in yourself, it doesn't matter who ngaphandle ocabanga ini ngawe. So just wake up, do it. And science is not I think it's someone who's very smart. You can do it. It's just you believing in yourself. Abantu bazokulandela. They will believe in your idea after you have believed in yourself. Just like if ufuna ama investor out there, you can't want people ukuthi ba invest ama million yet in your idea or just invest even 1 rand. 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It's possible, black child.
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1: mangaka o thoba ka bona ka UJ Faculty of Engineering and Built Environment Technolab a go re tokela go le ka mosebetsi wa lona.
3: So Technolab, we are an outreach and enrich division of the Faculty of Engineering and Built Environment at UJ. What we do is we do outreach programs for engineering awareness, specifically for IR technologies, matlaladi for IR technologies, for the public to be aware of what for IR technologies are and how they benefit us. So basically we are running the programs mostly for schools, learners, TVET college students and even university students to specialize in robotics and coding, virtual reality, 3D printing and all the 4IR technology.

0: is big data analytics and all those. Yeah.
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0: Yes, there's quite a lot of interest from the learners. I see there's quite a lot of learners, but also the organization itself, you know, it's so meticulous. Every stand is manned, and there's just a lot of information that, you know, these learners would be benefiting from. So I'm really pleased with the organization.
1: Moleza Gofi, when I'm a person, I'm a Hobacha, Africa, Borua, Lilito, Tokalagatang, or Udi, or Fetanagajin.
0: I would say the youth must look at opportunities that they, you know, that new technologies are presenting. They should be looking at careers that are related to the new technologies, the 24th century careers, because that's where opportunities are, and that's the only way we can alleviate the question of unemployment if they do the right courses.
1: UJ Faculty of Engineering and Built Environment Technolab ke ne metwa ka ile ngore ene re twa ka le yena a ka jeno ke le sa di FM elementso tso elesheme le metso medi pele re watla gora ya lesheme le motso o le mong gore nya lesheme le motso o le mong re tla balla dita
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1: They must accept the fact that nothing really constrains a former president from advocating for his political parties. The High Commissioner Anil Suklal, his level of involvement is quite clear. He used the diplomatic courtesies that are usually extended to former heads of state. So there's nothing wrong. But the cabinet perspective should have said, because Zuma said before, they are trying to determine what are the issues in terms of this visit. They should have waited for that until it comes to them. To start making a pronouncement about taking drastic action against High Commissioner there, it means the horse has already bolted. But absence of exercising better judgment, it doesn't mean that somebody has violated the rules.
0: Setlogolo sa mofu moporesidente wa mehleng Nelson Mandela se re setse etsa tsamaiso e phethahetseng ya melata ntle le go gatikela ditokelo tsa baagi ba bang ba itseng naheng ena. 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
2: Grandad believed in a human dignity, equality and justice and reconciliation. While these are, you know, legitimate concerns about border management, illegal immigration and criminality, and these should be addressed firmly through the rule of law. However, violence, intimidation can never be the answer. It's really deeply concerning and heartbreaking, because these reflect the pain, frustration and anxiety of many South Africans.
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3: I just also hope that in the border we could channel more resources to Musina and to the border. Very soon we will hear news of big challenges in Musina. Different nationalities are making their way there. It is going to be a very challenging logistical arrangement. Some of them, when they leave here, they think they are taking a bus going home. Little do they know that they will get again stuck, encamped in another place, and it will take days as well.
0: Ba belelo ba diketsalo tse pedi tse arohaneng tse go tsona banna ba babedi ba bolailweng ka go thungwa Viking Park gaufi le Elsis River Flats ba ntse ba kene eponeng. 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
4: We have also opened a murder and attempted murder case after a separate shooting incident on a field opposite Viking Park in the direction of Reiterwach. An unidentified male was shot and killed. It is currently unknown if another person was also injured during this incident because he fled the scene in an unknown direction. The motive for both shootings remains unclear and forms part of our police investigations.
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2: You have a potential on oceans economy, which we must go all out looking for developers. Zikwazi ukusincedisa in tapping into that opportunity because our coastal line, it has an opportunity. Collectively, with the leadership that will be working together, ukuqinisekisa into yokuba the potential that is on industrial area esinayo, the investors are coming in numbers. We have a responsibility in terms of our road network, ukuqinisekisa into yokuba indlela mazibe zisemgangathweni.
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3: Yet as we approach this magnificent anniversary, we see our American identity under a renewed attack a generation after we fought and won the Cold War against the menace of communism. There is now a resurgence of the communist menace in our land, including from newcomers to our country who embrace ideas totally opposed to our way of life and our great success. These are not mere political disagreements like differences over taxes or regulations. Communism is a mortal threat to American liberty.
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4: Okay, so this is my first experience and I'm definitely enjoying the vibes, the dress code, and I feel I dressed for the occasion, which makes it more exciting.
5: Put on the horses as well.
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1: They must accept the fact that nothing really constrains a former president from advocating for his political parties. The High Commissioner Anil Suklal, his level of involvement is quite clear. He used the diplomatic courtesies that are usually extended to former heads of state. So there's nothing wrong. But the cabinet perspective should have said, because the Zuma said before, they are trying to determine what are the issues in terms of this visit. They should have waited for that until it comes to them to start making a pronouncement about taking drastic action against High Commissioner there, it means the horse has already bolted. But the absence of exercising better judgment, it doesn't mean that somebody has violated the rules.
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2: 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We have been in contact with the Malawian embassy, who has indicated that he is currently busy with arranging a transport for those that are stationed in Durban.
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4: It is a vote of confidence in our people, our institutions, our infrastructure, our long-term future as well. It reinforces South Africa's role as an automotive gateway to Africa. Government values this investment as it is anticipated to positively impact lives of many ordinary people in the surrounding communities.
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1: Leadership is not about position, it is about responsibility, it is about being a good steward, and it is about how you carry the lives of others in every decision you make. I grew up in a community. Cape Town does not lack potential. What it lacks is a bold enough shift in priorities and leadership to match that urgency for the people. The next chapter for Cape Town must be a deliberate shift from stability to shared progress, where growth, safety, opportunity is experienced right across the city. I am not stepping up to lead Cape Town because I believe the city is broken. I am stepping up because I believe it is unfinished.
0: Muso o re maikemisetso a o gakola kgwedi ya naga ya dithuto tsa mahlale go ntseng o tswela pele investing ya technology ya Val ke go kgothaletsa baithuti ba diyunibesithi go sebedisa ditshibololo tsa bona go thea mesebetsi. 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
2: Those who are already at universities is to show them that upon graduating they don't have to wait for somebody to create job opportunities for themselves. They on their own, based on the knowledge that they would have acquired from the university's learning and teaching, they should be able to create employment for themselves. They would be able to gain such knowledge from the interaction they are going to have with the small industrialists that I made reference to earlier on, who are there, who are showcasing their work.
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6: 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The Lord of Bo Aushiwa was scored 50-50 by two. Everybody is a score on 170, 160 something. So we get in the lane, our Ras Coradi Ranse, field in the lane, every Dumela or Ras Coradi Ranse, and bowling skill set is England, Sir Shapiri. Eh, and that waka. So, come on, Timia Rona, Lona, and the Gay Rolella Uchi. And then that in Tunga, Pegavin, the Gay Levala Gore. We counted this one under England. Mommy, what things, Porto Satan, think you are serious. So, the pressure game, see the game, see the game, see the game, see the Now, you take that to South African women's cricket. Bo Aushiwa Rona, Baba Pali, the game is very competitive. Hakalo, hangata. So, again, to Yana, I think I need to say the counter. In fact, Kiparugela, which Baba Pete, a hunter, a whole.
0: Fella, Nanegishabile, Hakapa, not Sibonyane.

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0: 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No, she shall have a Sena Sunya, the and then the middle of the course, it's all your nephew. Bring an affair at the yan, if it.
1: We've got till one of Sukiali Washe.
0: Thank you, Lulu Gideon.
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2: 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And these are the new voices then that also deserve greater platforms. And the festival is that platform where we can see them on our stages. But further on, they have every opportunity to go out in the world and sell and demonstrate what this festival is about.
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3: Yes, Mankweng police station. No more having government transport that can collect people to wherever they want to go, specifically Zimbabwe. Each and every individual who wish to get government assistance, transport from government of Zimbabwe, they can only get it at Mosina refugee camp, where is now temporarily located in the show grounds. So all the people who are feeling unsafe or unprotected in South Africa, they must go straight to Mosina refugee camp.
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4: Close those shops for Pakistan because the food that they're selling, they're not eating. So we must buy it. While if they want something to buy or to eat, they went to shop that to get oak or gates, bread. While they bought it in their store, but they don't use it. So who must die? It's our kids. So we're fighting for that. Those shops must be closed completely. Ask the government to close it.

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5: Let's say substitution for the Springboks. Massive round of applause. The Oxum Chair coming
4: onto
5: the.
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4: 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Yeah na Caden Malay waitiela England. If we man a penny, let me make Springboks.
3: We're holding on, but also five. You were also obstructing, but holding on as well.
4: If we man a penny, let me allow two more. Okay, now George Martin.
3: That's a 14.
4: Ele metso to him, mama made the Eli Shaw. Me a carulo nyapi na papari. Ele 12 for Springboks. Ele noto England. 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
3: Keep coming.
4: Kabo pirimela Ellis Park. 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Kisona he Selmo sa papadi ya rugby.
3: 3-1.
4: Ota yakhela Malcolm Max. 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Ore free kick.
3: Number 3 joins two.
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4: 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Ke na Richard Kelly. Otswa ka manika England ba sheba.
6: So he needs to keep his shoulders continuously bound. He's got both feet. And yeah, nine puts his hands on the ball as well.
3: Yeah, so he's offside. So it's going to be no try. Yeah, we don't have any advantages in the sequence. So it's going to be no try penalty here. Yeah, okay. Okay, so you can come back to me. We're going to disallow this try.
4: Bye, Sheba. Mumamedi Babuisana TMO.
3: And then he plays it in front of him.
4: Richard Kelly. James Dolman.
6: Camera's on you.
3: Okay, it's no try.
4: Yasakolo he Mumamedi try. Yeah, England. Hoto ya fihla fatshe.
3: In an offside position.
4: Ibile ore offside. Ore bana ba England ibile offside. Biza mo captain kamane George, Jamie George.
3: There'll be a penalty here. I'll let you get back 10 and then I'll go time back on. Okay, so just back.
4: Yasakolo he Mumamedi try. Yeah, England.
3: Then you're in front of him. Okay, so you can't play the ball. Yeah. No, it's
4: he Mumamedi try Yanahaya England. Inzeli no to England 17 Springboks. 17 Springboks. Ronald Papadis England said to doing a sale offside. Ota Raham Romani Mani Libok. 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
3: 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Let's go over here.
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4: nations the championship
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1: We are saddened by this tragedy. We are sending our deepest condolences to the family of Comrade Mahlaba, who was also a member of the provincial legislature of KwaZulu-Natal, and we to ask that the family is given space to process and deal with this sudden passing away for our comrade, and the leadership of the ANC will meet this afternoon to process and plan to visit the family.
0: O salejalo mogawa Action SA province eo ya KwaZulu-Natal o fitisitse molaetsa ona matshediso mabapi le go tlhokagala ga Dr. Mahlaba. 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
2: As Action SA in KwaZulu-Natal, we would like to send our condolences to the Mahlaba family and the ANC. We are still shocked, we are still confused as to what really happened. Only God knows what happened. We are hoping that police will do a thorough investigation over this incident, whether it was really an accident or there is a dead hand to what really happened.
0: Mora wa mofu Archbishop Desmond Tutu Ellen Trevor Tutu o hlokaetse a dilemo tse 70. 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
3: 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And these are the new voices then that also deserve greater platforms. And the festival is that platform where we can see them on our stages, but further on they have every opportunity to go out in the world and sell and demonstrate what this festival is about.
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I'm going to sing my song. Who is that? I'm going to sing my song. X Facebook, Instagram, at Listen FM. Who is that? 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

uzothando bona DJ izinhle uthemali chebo math magic spare sa sindo listo tobani white bare ezothando ukukhela anginayo imali SBK Live Act, DJ 9.8 SA, Cardinal X25, Peritonic SA. I'm going to get a ticket.

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1: 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It's about the Bahora of it with the Sigil Shubel with Miss Lana, but I can hear a yell. Assume. Hashtag for the time, or the Silver Wanana, I can kill Lady Magazine. All the Zolo Hoswalo. 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
2: All right, hashtag classics ball. 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

DJ Notehead. Again, I do the and do Simbola. Hashtag Classics Vault. It's from so so came around for a little horror, yellow shoe, and a civil soccer at Tangle City. Came up with a baking on so ceiling 1 on 1 9. I could kill it to my guest, Sandy. But it could be similar. It's a say, X Facebook, Instagram, at Lizzy FM, at Lady Soski. Show me home on that, man. I'm a little also Joseph, a ceiling, or come like a Branston. I really killed it was about. Okay, guess back in someone, dear fella, how do you like a click? Ba tlo utlo motso ka bona wa classics for to busung bona tsebelo swa le sedi tla ho nyolla ka ga sebaka sa monate mo khotsi wa ka eta ho nyolla tle le wena o phela jena ke le bula ho le Joseph ke le 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All right, at Facebook, Instagram, at Lizzy FM, at Lady Solski, Kimorel, and Tengway. So, can I be a whole note here to get about her high city? I can say, Eish, or get it up for a fairy, my fellow baker, among Ali Amang. 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
1: Ke ga dire ponto ga go dira dipena ona kana sto ka mo. Ke ponto sa kwa le bo. I think so. I'm on the general course 89.4.
0: When I'm on when I want to join, umung.
1: Ah, me don't know if he's in your quarter. Kimong.
0: Real about the cinema na tukwa.
1: I'm the ponto.
0: I'm a zelo seri affair, but you me la.
1: Yes, you too.
0: Yes, you too.
1: Yes, okay. Ponto, what's the level? How am I le? Kozi naka 89.4 music.
0: It's not going to be a
1: good point. It's a silly man. I'm not going to be a good point. I'm not going to be a good point. I'm not going to be a good point. I'm not going to be a good point.
2: Ke tawe se ke nna le jeke le Vincent. Ntse re tshe ya uri mudimo are fa go ha o se thekela le ya o se tshatlela ya bo 25 rand. A o pondo.
0: Le ka ga jeng tlase mo?
2: Eh, a bona tlase mo na.
0: O na le
2: Man mo ba o ba o sukulisa ga tshintshi.
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2: La gola neng.
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2: 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Ka yuka ka July go di nyana le ka December.
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2: Di ke re ba maratari.
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2: A se believe we must have seen a remedy pa shasha mo driveway more o yemetse.
0: Right, get away.
2: Thank you, Ponto.
0: I'm Mr. Ponto, what's up, Bolo City FM? Hello.
2: Oh,
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What's up with that? What's up with that? What's up with that? What's up with that? What's up with that? What's up with that? What's up with that? What's up with that? What's up with that? What's up with that? What's up with that? What's up with that? What's up with that? What's up with that? What's up with that? What's up with that? What's up with that? What's up with that? What's up with that? What's up with that? What's up with that? What's up with that? What's up with that? What's up with that? What's up with that? What's up with that? What's up with that? What's up with that? What's up with that? What's up with that? What's up with that? What's up with that? What's up with that? What's up with that? What's up with that? What's up with that? What's up with that? What's up with that? What's up with that? What's up with that? What's up with that? What's up with that? What's up with that? What's up with that? What's up with that? What's up with that? What's up with that? What's up with that? What's up with that? What's up with that? What's up with that? What's up with that? What's up with that? What's up with that? What's up with that? What's up with that? What's up with that? What's up with that? What's up with that? What's up with that? What's up with that? What's up with that? What's up with that?

bona la ga e botsa mo ba mona ke e botsa gore na ponto na ona le mosadina ga ga ena a post ya holo magang ga mona ba di seems like we in a serious relationship. Very answer, I'm going to go to the next one. I'm going to go to the next one. I'm going to go to the girlfriend. I'm going to go to the next one. I'm are le tsepontjo wa sele a e kampa ya go thusa fela bona ba sadio na ba le tsheba ga ta tshele ya mpa ya ge be tshetsa fela la ba mpa ba be tshwa yo

Atendala Maraki DJ Maporis Nalakabza the smoke Shimelebisubelebisu Sukamara Hora Yapirikimakatalwok Atela di Ropo Le Ponto was a bonus idea fair.